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So he starts to roam the streets at night, and he learns how to steal, and he learns.

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Would you save my soul tonight?

might you made. Other things just make you swear and curse. When you're chewing on life's gristle, don't grumble, give a whistle.